At WCFR, we bring the fun, because fun is our middle name. And we'll be everywhere this summer. We'll be at the lake, we'll be at the beach, and we'll be on the trails. Look for our banner and the Wheel of Wow. 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
1: If you long for the Gatsby years, those halcyon days of the jazz age with the speakeasies, bathtub gin, and all-night drives in the flivver, then you will love the original music from the 1920s as I play it on Behavior Night. 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
1: It's more than cool, it's mega cool. 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

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And we'll be everywhere this summer. 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Look for our banner and the Wheel of Wow. 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
1: If you long for the Gatsby years, those halcyon days of the jazz age, with the speakeasies, bathtub gin, and all-night drives in the flivver, then you will love the original music from the 1920s as I play it on Behavior Night. 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
1: Mostly clear for the rest of the night, with a low going down to 62. Sunny on Thursday, with a high near 89. We could see a shower or so on Thursday night. Mostly cloudy otherwise, with a low near 63. Friday, a chance of showers in the morning, cloudy with a high near 83, and cloudy Friday night with a low near 59. From the National Weather Service, that's your Vermont weather.

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1: Mostly clear for the rest of the night, with a low going down to 62. Sunny on Thursday, with a high near 89. We could see a shower or so on Thursday night. Mostly cloudy otherwise, with a low near 63. Friday, a chance of showers in the morning. Cloudy with a high near 83. And cloudy Friday night with a low near 59. From the National Weather Service, that's your Vermont weather.
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At WCFR, we bring the fun, because fun is our middle name. And we'll be everywhere this summer. We'll be at the lake, we'll be at the beach, and we'll be on the trails. Look for our banner and the Wheel of Wow. 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
1: Swinging a shot into left center field. Long run back for Scott. He can't get it. And one hops the wall. Long scores. Sejan behind him. Durbin is getting the wave. That's a three-run double.
0: Hear every game this season.
1: Lying on the ground inside the first base bag. That's a two-run hit for Story. It goes all the way to the corner.
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1: Goes to second. 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

You've been thinking about it all winter, and now it's here. 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

If you long for the Gatsby years, those halcyon days of the jazz age, with the speakeasies, bathtub gin, and all-night drives in the flivver, then you will love the original music from the 1920s as I play it on Behavior Night. I'm Sir Jack Scratchy, and every Sunday night at 11, the speed goes up to 80 RPM with the original records. Kick off your shoes and shimmy. One step, Charleston, and jazz it up till midnight. It's great fun. Sundays at 11 on AM 1480 and FM 106.5, WCFR.

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0: immediately. When he took office last year, Trump signed an executive order ending birthright citizenship in the U.S. Last week, the High Court reaffirmed anyone born in the U.S. has a constitutional right to citizenship as guaranteed by the 14th Amendment. On social media Wednesday, Trump called the decision a miscarriage of justice and absolutely insane. A federal judge ordered E. Jean Carroll to be paid more than $5 million as part of the verdict, which found President Trump civilly liable for sexual abuse and defamation. Nebraska Attorney General Mike Hilgers announced a $45 million multi-state settlement with Block Incorporated, the parent company of Cash App.
1: Nebraska joined more than 40 other states in alleging that Cash App failed to adequately protect users from fraud while assuring customers their money was safe. Under the settlement, Block must strengthen fraud protection and improve customer education about scams and fraud. I'm Claire Burnett.
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6: Vermont Governor Phil Scott issued an executive order yesterday that includes a number of measures to decrease health insurance regulations in an effort to lower costs, including implementing age-based insurance premiums. Yesterday's order pulls from a series of ideas Scott and his administration put forward in January. The package largely looks for ways to achieve savings for small businesses and young people buying insurance. Chief among the governor's changes is a provision that would allow Vermont insurers to price premiums partially based on age. Vermont will receive $1.3 million as part of a multi-state settlement with Cash App over allegations that the popular currency transfer platform failed to protect its users from fraud and misled them about the platform's safety. Charity Clark, Vermont's Attorney General, announced the settlement with Cash App's parent company, Block, yesterday. She said it was the culmination of a years-long investigation by her office and attorneys general in other states. In all, Block will pay 46 states a total of $45 million. Vermont Superior Court Judge Dixon Corbett died unexpectedly last week. Corbett was found unresponsive Thursday morning and taken to Dartmouth-Hitchcock Medical Center, where he was pronounced dead. Colleagues and friends said he died of natural causes. Corbett was in his mid-40s. His death cuts short a career characterized by an intelligent, kind, and community-oriented approach to law, according to his colleagues. They said Corbett's mild-mannered and soft-spoken demeanor was backed by a deep knowledge and understanding of the law and a commitment to public service. Vermont State Police are looking for two people involved in a burglary over the holiday weekend. When police responded to the West Rutland Jiffy Mart on Main Street, they found the front door glass broken. Surveillance cameras showed two masked people, whom police say broke into the store and stole various items. Anyone with information is asked to call Trooper Daniel St. Clair of the Vermont State Police Rutland Barracks. And that's what's happening.
7: Good morning, that light, happy music announcing the best way to wake up ever, the WCFR Wake Up Show with yours truly, John Landry, right here at the controls, making sure that your morning goes smooth, because if your morning goes smooth, the rest of the day will go smoothly as well. I'm going to make

sure that happens. We do that with lots of useful information throughout the program. I mean, you know, it's good to have stuff like a sports update, and we have one of those coming up within this hour. And it's not just any sports update. It's from the Dean of New England Sportscasters, Tom Cuddy. Oh, but of course, the main reason you tune in, the main reason everyone tunes in, by the thousands, I might add, is because we play more music in the morning than anybody else does, and we play the hometown classic hits that you love. We're going to hear from Neil Young, Queen, Prince, and yes, an eternal question that requires, well, no thought at all on WCFR.

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1: Mostly sunny today with a high near 89. We could see some isolated showers tonight, cloudy otherwise with a low near 63. A chance of showers on Friday, cloudy for most of the day with a high near 83, and partly cloudy Friday night with a low near 59. Saturday, sunny with a high near 81. From the National Weather Service, that's your Vermont weather.

6:30 on The Wake Up. A battle is brewing in France. You see, Netflix and other streamers over there have a quota, and there's theatrical movie windows, and that means they can't just put whatever they want on. France has a love-hate relationship with Netflix. The streamer has invested millions of dollars in French content, but it is chafing at the new regulations imposed in 2022 by the European Union that made a 20% quota of locally produced programming for Netflix, Disney+, Amazon Prime Video, and other streamers active in the country. Netflix executives have been particularly vocal about what they see as arbitrary regulations on how much Netflix can invest in movies and TV programs produced in France. Meanwhile, we've got Jake Isles Band, Michael Jackson, and we're going to have some crumbling down on WCFR.

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5: Mostly sunny today with a high near 89. We could see some isolated showers tonight, cloudy otherwise with a low near 63. A chance of showers on Friday, cloudy for most of the day with a high near 83, and partly cloudy Friday night with a low near 59. Saturday, sunny with a high near 81. From the National Weather Service, that's your Vermont weather

0: $1 million as part of a multi-state settlement with Cash App over allegations that the popular currency transfer platform failed to protect its users from fraud and misled them about the platform's safety. Charity Clark, Vermont's Attorney General, announced the settlement with Cash App's parent company, Block, yesterday. She said it was the culmination of a years-long investigation by her office and attorneys general in other states. In all, Block will pay 46 states a total of $45 million. Vermont Superior Court Judge Dixon Corbett died unexpectedly last week. Corbett was found unresponsive Thursday morning and taken to Dartmouth-Hitchcock Medical Center, where he was pronounced dead. Colleagues and friends said he died of natural causes. Corbett was in his mid-40s. His death cuts short a career characterized by an intelligent, kind, and community-oriented approach to law, according to his colleagues. They said Corbett's mild-mannered and soft-spoken demeanor was backed by a deep knowledge and understanding of the law and a commitment to public service. Vermont State Police are looking for two people involved in a burglary over the holiday weekend. When police responded to the West Rutland Jiffy Mart on Main Street, they found the front door glass broken. Surveillance cameras showed two masked people, whom police say broke into the store and stole various items. Anyone with information is asked to call Trooper Daniel St. Clair of the Vermont State Police Rutland Barracks. And that's what's happening.
1: Streaming and playing all over the joint. We are WCFR's wake-up show, and we have a lot of fun every morning. And we love it, because we make sure that it's all going to be fun and games. We got a lot of stuff coming up, including another sports update from the Dean of New England Sportscasters. Yeah, that's part about the games. And yes, the fun, well, it's more hometown classic hits with a lot of funk. We got Van Halen, Huey Lewis and the News. But first, well, it's a Beatle on WCFR.

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1: Before last night's Red Sox-White Sox game, Red Sox 5-0 winners, Red Sox GM Craig Breslow with the media. Breslow satisfied, obviously, with his team's current level of play.
2: You know, we've pitched consistently well for a while, and the key to winning baseball games is syncing up those nights where you pitch well with the nights where you score runs. But it's good just for these guys, I think, to know that every time we run a starter out there, we've got a chance to win a game.
1: And with pitchers Garrett Crochet and Connelly Early out, injured, the remaining six Red Sox pitchers are producing. Again, Craig Breslow.
2: Yeah, I mean, I've said for a long time that I believe in the players that we have, and, you know, my hope is that's starting to surface in terms of wins and losses, but we also have to be realistic about where we are and the work that we have to do. You know, fortunately, the deadline is over a month away, so we don't have to make that decision today. If we're going to get this thing going, we got to keep going out and winning.
1: Chief Baseball Officer Craig Breslow, Sox and White Sox again this afternoon. Follow me, Tom Cuddy Sports,

0: Let's take a break from all the fun and pay some bills on WCFR.
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4: Here's a look at your hometown weather forecast on WCFR.
5: Mostly sunny today with a high near 89. We could see some isolated showers tonight, cloudy otherwise with a low near 63. A chance of showers on Friday, cloudy for most of the day with a high near 83, and partly cloudy Friday night with a low near 59. Saturday, sunny with a high near 81. From the National Weather Service, that's your Vermont weather.

Waking you up like there's no tomorrow. Well, today is tomorrow from yesterday, if you think about it. WCFR's Wake Up Show. Moana is a Disney live-action remake that escapes the Disney live-action remake blues. In fact, it soars above them. It's best of one of those movies. Admittedly, we aren't talking about a very high bar, but it's an odd bar, since this is an entire genre with the definition of the genre is completely and totally unnecessary. These movies add nothing except to Disney's revenues, in every respect. In fact, they subtract. They have all the qualities in common. They're earthbound, they're clunky, they're watchable. They make you long for the original. You could say that existentially mediocre. But in the case of Moana, Moana truly delivers the beauty, the comic personality, the fairy tale enchantment. We've got Michael Jackson, In Excess, and yes, 70s classic on WCFR.

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1: Here's a look at your hometown weather forecast on WCFR.
0: Mostly sunny today with a high near 89. We could see some isolated showers tonight, cloudy otherwise with a low near 63. A chance of showers on Friday, cloudy for most of the day with a high near 83, and partly cloudy Friday night with a low near 59. Saturday, sunny with a high near 81. From the National Weather Service, that's your Vermont weather.

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1: USA Radio News, I'm John Summers. Graham Plantner's dropping out of the race for Maine's U.S. Senate seat.
2: I intend to file my paperwork to withdraw.
1: The Democrat announced his decision following a recent sexual assault allegation. In a video statement, Plantner railed against the political establishment and maintained his innocence. Meanwhile, the Maine Democratic Party announced in a statement posted on X, they voted to hold a nominating convention to choose a new nominee. Democrats are trying to unseat Republican Susan Collins in November. Vice President J.D. Vance spoke about fraud in a campaign-style speech in Wisconsin. Vance was in Milwaukee Wednesday touting the Trump administration's crackdown on health care fraud. He also infused some politics.
3: The Democrats have thrown their lot in with the people who want to abolish the police, who want to open the border, and want to give your money to fraudsters instead of moms who need it.
1: His stop was very pointed at Democrats. He accused them of supporting fraud, including Wisconsin Governor Tony Evers. Last month's twin earthquakes in Venezuela are blamed for more than 3,600 deaths. Authorities say another 50,000 people are still missing under the rubble. Hundreds of buildings are destroyed or damaged, especially in parts of Caracas. The magnitude 7.2 and 7.5 quakes struck June 24th, just seconds apart. Rescue operations have turned into recovery efforts and humanitarian relief. Baltimore County, Maryland fire officials say nearly three dozen people are treated at area hospitals after an MTA bus crashed into a building Wednesday. It happened around 6 p.m. local time, declared as a mass casualty incident. At least one crash victim is said to be in critical condition. That incident damaged multiple vehicles and downed power lines. From America's News Network, USA Radio News.
4: Maybe this is you too. There's enormous frustration right now with healthcare costs. It is amazing. Healthcare costs for families in the last 20 years have almost tripled, and it just keeps getting worse. All this to say, this is why MediShare is

0: ARE40-855-SHARE40.
1: Vermont Governor Phil Scott issued an executive order yesterday that includes a number of measures to decrease health insurance regulations in an effort to lower costs, including implementing age-based insurance premiums. Yesterday's order pulls from a series of ideas Scott and his administration put forward in January. The package largely looks for ways to achieve savings for small businesses and young people buying insurance. Chief among the governor's changes is a provision that would allow Vermont insurers to price premiums partially based on age. Vermont will receive $1.3 million as part of a multi-state settlement with Cash App over allegations that the popular currency transfer platform failed to protect its users from fraud and misled them about the platform's safety. Charity Clark, Vermont's Attorney General, announced the settlement with Cash App's parent company, Block, yesterday. She said it was the culmination of a years-long investigation by her office and attorneys general in other states. In all, Block will pay 46 states a total of $45 million. Vermont Superior Court Judge Dixon Corbett died unexpectedly last week. Corbett was found unresponsive Thursday morning and taken to Dartmouth-Hitchcock Medical Center, where he was pronounced dead. Colleagues and friends said he died of natural causes. Corbett was in his mid-40s. His death cuts short a career characterized by an intelligent, kind, and community-oriented approach to law, according to his colleagues. They said Corbett's mild-mannered and soft-spoken demeanor was backed by a deep knowledge and understanding of the law and a commitment to public service. Vermont State Police are looking for two people involved in a burglary over the holiday weekend. When police responded to the West Rutland Jiffy Mart on Main Street, they found the front door glass broken. Surveillance cameras showed two masked people, whom police say broke into the store and stole various items. Anyone with information is asked to call Trooper Daniel St. Clair of the Vermont State Police Rutland Barracks. And that's what's happening.
2: 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It's going to be a good play. 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Waiting for a Eulogy. Yeah, I can't wait for it. Neither can you. We'll talk with Larry later, but first, we've got Neil Diamond, No Doubt, and a 106.5 Days of Summer classic on WCFR.

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1: Before last night's Red Sox-White Sox game, Red Sox 5-0 winners, Red Sox GM Craig Breslow with the media. Breslow satisfied, obviously, with his team's current level of play.
2: You know, we've pitched consistently well for a while, and the key to winning baseball games is syncing up those nights where you pitch well with the nights where you score runs. But it's good just for these guys, I think, to know that every time we run a starter out there, we've got a chance to win a game.
1: And with pitchers Garrett Crochet and Connelly Early out, injured, the remaining six Red Sox pitchers are producing. Again, Craig Breslow.
2: Yeah, I mean, I've said for a long time that I believe in the players that we have, and, you know, my hope is that's starting to surface in terms of wins and losses, but we also have to be realistic about where we are and the work that we have to do. You know, fortunately, the deadline is over a month away, so we don't have to make that decision today. If we're going to get this thing going, we got to keep going out and winning.
1: Chief Baseball Officer Craig Breslow, Sox and White Sox again this afternoon. Follow me, Tom Cuddy Sports.

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1: Here's a look at your hometown weather forecast on WCFR.
0: Mostly sunny today with a high near 89. We could see some isolated showers tonight, cloudy otherwise with a low near 63. A chance of showers on Friday, cloudy for most of the day with a high near 83, and partly cloudy Friday night with a low near 59. Saturday, sunny with a high near 81. From the National Weather Service, that's your Vermont weather

It's Young America's favorite, the WCFR wake-up show. Don't you dare wake up without it. Well, the HBO series Hacks is going out on top. The critically acclaimed HBO Max comedy about a fading Los Angeles legend and a millennial writer who brought her career back to life garnered 24 Emmy nominations for its fifth and final season. That makes it not only the most nominated final season of a comedy in the Emmys' history, but also the most nominated season of a comedy ever. The record was previously held by The Bear and then The Studio, which nabbed 23 nominations for its freshman series just last year. We've got Simple Minds, Bobby McFerrin, and yes, you can't hear some things on WCFR.

be happy. Put a smile on your face. Don't bring everybody down like this. Don't worry. It will soon pass, whatever it is. Don't worry, be happy.

0: The Springfield Community Players present a play from the pen of Springfield's own Larry Kraft, Waiting for a Eulogy, directed by Patty Green Powelchik and starring Kevin Diamond and Xavier Fitzwater. 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It's funny, it's tragic, and it's heartwarming. 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
1: Here's a look at your hometown weather forecast on WCFR.
0: Mostly sunny today with a high near 89. We could see some isolated showers tonight, cloudy otherwise with a low near 63. A chance of showers on Friday, cloudy for most of the day with a high near 83, and partly cloudy Friday night with a low near 59. Saturday, sunny with a high near 81. From the National Weather Service, that's your Vermont weather.

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1: USA Radio News, I'm John Summers. President Trump's pushing for the Supreme Court to rehear a case challenging U.S. birthright citizenship immediately. When he took office last year, Trump signed an executive order ending birthright citizenship in the U.S. Last week, the High Court reaffirmed anyone born in the U.S. has a constitutional right to citizenship as guaranteed by the 14th Amendment. On social media Wednesday, Trump called the decision a miscarriage of justice and absolutely insane. The U.S. carried out new strikes against Iran. U.S. Central Command says by order of President Trump, forces conducted additional strikes against Iran Wednesday to further degrade their ability to threaten freedom of navigation in the Strait of Hormuz. The U.S. launched an initial wave of strikes Tuesday night after Iran attacked three cargo ships in the strait. Vice President J.D. Vance has a direct message to Iran.
2: The deal is very simple. If they shoot at ships, we're going to knock the hell out of them, and it's that simple, and that's the basic way it's going
1: to
2: work.
1: Vance was in Milwaukee to talk about efforts to combat fraud and was asked to update the Iran war. The vice president said Iran agreed to stop shooting at ships in the Strait of Hormuz and were good for about a week before the regime resumed its attacks. Nebraska Attorney General Mike Hilgers announced a $45 million multi-state settlement with Block Incorporated, the parent company of Cash App.
3: Nebraska joined more than 40 other states in alleging that Cash App failed to adequately protect users from fraud while assuring customers their money was safe. Under the settlement, Block must strengthen fraud protection and improve customer education about scams and fraud. I'm Claire Burnett.
1: A federal judge ordered E. Jean Carroll to be paid more than $5 million as part of the verdict, which found President Trump civilly liable for sexual abuse and defamation. From America's News Network, USA Radio News.
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6: Vermont Governor Phil Scott issued an executive order yesterday that includes a number of measures to decrease health insurance regulations in an effort to lower costs, including implementing age-based insurance premiums. Yesterday's order pulls from a series of ideas Scott and his administration put forward in January. The package largely looks for ways to achieve savings for small businesses and young people buying insurance. Chief among the governor's changes is a provision that would allow Vermont insurers to price premiums partially based on age. Vermont will receive $1.3 million as part of a multi-state settlement with Cash App over allegations that the popular currency transfer platform failed to protect its users from fraud and misled them about the platform's safety. Charity Clark, Vermont's Attorney General, announced the settlement with Cash App's parent company, Block, yesterday. She said it was the culmination of a years-long investigation by her office and attorneys general in other states. In all, Block will pay 46 states a total of $45 million. Vermont Superior Court Judge Dixon Corbett died unexpectedly last week. Corbett was found unresponsive Thursday morning and taken to Dartmouth-Hitchcock

0: masked people, whom police say broke into the store and stole various items. Anyone with information is asked to call Trooper Daniel St. Clair of the Vermont State Police Rutland Barracks. And that's what's happening.
1: Well, taking a walk is great exercise, and you should be out there doing it today. It's a nice day for it. Taking a walk is good for your health, your weight, your blood pressure, everything. And it's studies show that about 20 minutes of walking is just as good as going to the gym. Take a walk today. We're going to take our walk through history and find out everything that happened on this particular day, July 9th. And, of course, another sports update from the Dean of New England Sportscasters. But here is more great hometown classic hits by Madonna, Ace of Base, and things can only get better on WCFR.

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1: Red Sox continued to win 5-0 in Chicago last night. Star of this game, Red Sox young left-handed pitcher Jake Bennett. Pitched 7 innings, allowed only 4 base hits. Manager Chad Tracy impressed with his young first-season big leaguer.
2: Same as what he usually does. He just went out there and ho-hum, just pounded the strike zone. It was just really good. He just pounded the strike zone, was working ahead in the count, got strike one, was ahead in the count, stayed ahead in the count, off speed for swing and miss. It was just another really good outing.
1: Chad Tracy said on Rafaela, drove in a run again. But the star of this game was your pitcher, Jake Bennett.
3: A little bit of the same thing just from previous starts. You know, four seams at the top, sinkers when we need it, changeup is kind of the main off speed, and then sweeper curveball through and on plate whenever we need it as well. You know, just trying to keep it right in the middle has been super helpful for me.
1: Jake Bennett, Red Sox 5, White Sox nothing. Patrick Sandoval for the Red Sox this afternoon. Follow me, Tom Cuddy Sports.

0: Today is July 9th. On this date in 1868, the 14th Amendment to the United States Constitution was ratified. In 1877, the inaugural Wimbledon Championships began. And in 1944, an outnumbered Finnish force defeated an invading Soviet army in the Battle of Tali-Ihantala, the largest battle ever fought in Northern Europe. Born on this date in 1879, Italian composer and conductor Ottorino Respighi. In 1887, American admiral and historian Samuel Eliot Morrison. And in 1964, American singer-songwriter, guitarist, and actress Courtney Love. Dying on this day in 1797, Irish-English philosopher, academic, and politician Edmund Burke. In 1850, the 12th President of the United States, Zachary Taylor. And in 2019, American businessman and politician Ross Perot.
1: And now, here's something of special importance for you on CFR.
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1: Mostly sunny today with a high near 89. We could see some isolated showers tonight, cloudy otherwise with a low near 63. A chance of showers on Friday, cloudy for most of the day with a high near 83, and partly cloudy Friday night with a low near 59. Saturday, sunny with a high near 81. From the National Weather Service, that's your Vermont weather

0: is time for the mid-morning coffee break, your chance to make things even better today, because studies show that when you set aside things and take a coffee break, things are always better afterwards, aren't they? They sure are, and we're going to make that happen even better than that, because, well, if we all do it together over the radio, the power of radio will just sort of amplify it. I mean, radio is all about amplifiers anyway, right? So we're going to amplify it even more. Turn up the volume. And here, let's do this right. Turn up the volume. All you need is some coffee. Hold it up high, hold it up with pride, and Sixie the Pixie will do the rest.
1: Hi, folks. It's time for coffee.
0: Ah, thank you, Sixie. Salman Rushdie has declared that artificial intelligence has no role to play in literature, cinema, or storytelling of any kind, dismissing the technology as fundamentally incapable of originality. Nothing. Zero, says Rushdie. It's not useful to creative work because AI has no capacity for originality. What it can do is suck up enormous amounts of information and produce versions of that. But what it can't do is something nobody's done before. That's what art is, to find things that people haven't done before. I have less than zero interest in AI, says Salman Rushdie. We've got lots of interest in this music, Katrina and the Waves, Kelly Clarkson, and yes, get out there and hob and bob to the Crocodile Rock on WCFO.

0: Let's take a break from all the fun and pay some bills on WCFR.
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3: Here's a look at your hometown weather forecast on WCFR.
4: Mostly sunny today with a high near 89. We could see some isolated showers tonight, cloudy otherwise with a low near 63. A chance of showers on Friday, cloudy for most of the day with a high near 83, and partly cloudy Friday night with a low near 59. Saturday, sunny with a high near 81. From the National Weather Service, that's your Vermont weather

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Say there, Jackson, are you a hep cat? You a swinger? You love to Lindy Hop? Well, then you'll love the original swing-era classics that I play on Behavior Night. I'm Sir Jack Scratchy, and my joint is jumping every Sunday night at 11. 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Dig it, man.

0: 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It paid for me to be the first person in my family to go to school. That education got me to the first day at my dream job, which I can still hold while I serve part-time. That job and the home loan benefits I got from the Army National Guard helped me buy my first house. I also know that I will be one of the first to respond if my community ever needs me.
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3: Sunny for the rest of today. Our high will top out in the high 80s. We could see an isolated shower tonight or not. It'll be mostly cloudy otherwise with a low near 63. Friday, there's a chance of showers after the morning, but mostly cloudy for most of the day is what we think, with a high near 83. Partly cloudy Friday night with a low of 59. Saturday looks sunny with a high near 81. From the National Weather Service, that's your Vermont weather.

At WCFR, we bring the fun, because fun is our middle name. And we'll be everywhere this summer. We'll be at the lake, we'll be at the beach, and we'll be on the trails. Look for our banner and the Wheel of Wow. Spin it and win it. The 106 and a half days of summer, it's what summer is really all about. 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

0: here's a look at your hometown weather forecast on WCFR.
1: Sunny for the rest of today. Our high will top out in the high 80s. We could see an isolated shower tonight or not. It'll be mostly cloudy otherwise with a low near 63. Friday, there's a chance of showers after the morning, but mostly cloudy for most of the day is what we think, with a high near 83. Partly cloudy Friday night with a low of 59. Saturday looks sunny with a high near 81. From the National Weather Service, that's your Vermont weather.
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I'm Sir Jack Scratchy, and every Sunday night at 11, the speed goes up to 80 RPM with the original records. 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
2: Sunny for the rest of today. Our high will top out in the high 80s. We could see an isolated shower tonight or not. It'll be mostly cloudy otherwise with a low near 63. Friday, there's a chance of showers after the morning, but mostly cloudy for most of the day is what we think, with a high near 83. Partly cloudy Friday night with a low of 59. Saturday looks sunny with a high near 81. From the National Weather Service, that's your Vermont weather.

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1: Here's a look at your hometown weather forecast on WCFR.
2: Sunny for the rest of today. Our high will top out in the high 80s. We could see an isolated shower tonight or not. It'll be mostly cloudy otherwise with a low near 63. Friday, there's a chance of showers after the morning, but mostly cloudy for most of the day is what we think, with a high near 83. Partly cloudy Friday night with a low of 59. Saturday looks sunny with a high near 81. From the National Weather Service, that's your Vermont weather.
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1: USA Radio News, I'm John Summers. The Charlie Kirk murder case resumes today in a Utah courtroom. A video statement from the roommate of Charlie Kirk's accused killer is expected to be played in court. Police say the video could be significant because it reportedly shows Tyler Robinson confessing to the murder. The U.S. carried out new strikes against Iran. U.S. Central Command says by order of President Trump, forces conducted additional strikes against Iran Wednesday to further degrade their ability to threaten freedom of navigation in the Strait of Hormuz. The U.S. launched an initial wave of strikes Tuesday night after Iran attacked three cargo ships in the strait. Vice President J.D. Vance has a direct message to Iran.
2: The deal is very simple. If they shoot at ships, we're going to knock the hell out of them, and it's that simple, and that's the basic way it's going
1: to
2: work.
1: Vance was in Milwaukee to talk about efforts to combat fraud and was asked to update the Iran war. The vice president said Iran agreed to stop shooting at ships in the Strait of Hormuz and were good for about a week before the regime resumed its attacks. President Trump's pushing for the Supreme Court to rehear a case challenging U.S. birthright citizenship immediately. When he took office last year, Trump signed an executive order ending birthright citizenship in the U.S. Last week, the High Court reaffirmed anyone born in the U.S. has a constitutional right to citizenship as guaranteed by the 14th Amendment. On social media Wednesday, Trump called the decision a miscarriage of justice and absolutely insane. A federal judge ordered E. Jean Carroll to be paid more than $5 million as part of the verdict, which found President Trump civilly liable for sexual abuse and defamation. Taco Bell's pulling fresh ingredients like lettuce and onions from some locations due to a multi-state outbreak of an intestinal infection. From America's News Network, USA Radio News.
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6: Vermont Governor Phil Scott issued an executive order yesterday that includes a number of measures to decrease health insurance regulations in an effort to lower costs, including implementing age-based insurance premiums. Yesterday's order pulls from a series of ideas Scott and his administration put forward in January. The package largely looks for ways to achieve savings for small businesses and young people buying insurance. Chief among the governor's changes is a provision that would allow Vermont insurers to price premiums partially based on age. Vermont will receive $1.3 million as part of a multi-state settlement with Cash App over allegations that the popular currency transfer platform failed to protect its users from fraud and misled them about the platform's safety. Charity Clark, Vermont's Attorney General, announced the settlement with Cash App's parent company, Block, yesterday. She said it was the culmination of a years-long investigation by her office and attorneys general in other states. In all, Block will pay 46 states a total of $45 million.

0: burglary over the holiday weekend. When police responded to the West Rutland Jiffy Mart on Main Street, they found the front door glass broken. Surveillance cameras showed two masked people, whom police say broke into the store and stole various items. Anyone with information is asked to call Trooper Daniel St. Clair of the Vermont State Police Rutland Barracks. And that's what's happening.
1: It's the electric one.

It's the Electric Lunch for this Thursday. Not quite the weekend, but almost the weekend, with another whole 2 hours of lunch and pow, pow, power. And we're going to be celebrating all the great stuff that we're celebrating like we usually do. And we can't do any of that celebrating until we have, we have something for lunch. Need to have something for lunch. Let's look in the bag. I got some kielbasa. Hope you got something just as good as you for your lunch. Open up a beverage if you wish. Let's start celebrating. Today, of course, is sugar cookie day. Sugar cookies are great. Sugar ice cream cones are good too. Yeah. It is fashion day. And it is don't put all your eggs in one basket day. Isn't that a song? It is, but we're going to play this song instead. REM on WCFR.

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1: Sunny for the rest of today. Our high will top out in the high 80s. We could see an isolated shower tonight or not. It'll be mostly cloudy otherwise with a low near 63. Friday, there's a chance of showers after the morning, but mostly cloudy for most of the day is what we think, with a high near 83. Partly cloudy Friday night with a low of 59. Saturday looks sunny with a high near 81. From the National Weather Service, that's your Vermont weather.

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3: Sunny for the rest of today. Our high will top out in the high 80s. We could see an isolated shower tonight or not. It'll be mostly cloudy otherwise with a low near 63. Friday, there's a chance of showers after the morning, but mostly cloudy for most of the day is what we think, with a high near 83. Partly cloudy Friday night with a low of 59. Saturday looks sunny with a high near 81. From the National Weather Service, that's your Vermont weather.
4: The Asian long-horned beetle is an invasive insect, a black and white tree-eating menace. 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Perfectly round holes, no larger than a dime, in trees across our region. The Asian longhorn beetle is destroying our trees. It burrows inside, where it literally eats our trees where they stand. Then it chews its way out, making perfectly round holes. Lots of these beetles mean lots of holes. Holes that could take away lots of our trees. Look for holes in your trees. 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
1: USA Radio News, I'm Ron Warner. The threat of advanced weaponry just 90 miles away from the U.S. is prompting leaders to demand immediate action from Washington.
2: National security experts displaying a captured Iranian kamikaze drone in Coral Gables, highlighting a dangerous buildup in Cuba, according to Representative Carlos Jimenez, who warns Havana has amassed these drones from Iran and Russia.
3: If Cuba, in fact, has 300 of these, it's a threat to the United States, period.
2: The event was organized by United Against Nuclear Iran, a policy group led by former Governor Jeb Bush and former U.N. Ambassador Mark Wallace.
4: I think what you're seeing is Iran's engagement in Cuba, historically Venezuela as well, is completely related to the proximity to the United States of America.
2: While an attack is not imminent, they do warn that these explosive devices could easily place Miami well within striking distance, even as far as New York. Natalie Rodriguez, Miami.
1: President Trump is back in Washington after attending this week's NATO summit in Turkey.
5: Speaking to reporters, Trump said the leaders he met with are doing great jobs for their countries, and he called them all very smart people.
6: It's too bad the press couldn't have seen what we were doing in that room, because it was very smart people, and they have a lot of good in their heart, not evil, good.
5: The president touted NATO's increase in defense spending and said there's still a couple of countries that he thinks will start pitching in more. Trump said the U.S. is still the largest contributor to NATO when it comes to funding. I'm Mark Mayfield.
1: The wife of former New Jersey Senator Bob Menendez, Nadine Menendez, is set to report to prison Friday.
7: NorthJerseyDirect.com says a federal judge denied the latest request by Nadine Menendez to delay her sentence in order to continue her breast cancer treatment. She was sentenced to 4.5 years in prison last September for her role in her husband's corruption scheme. Prosecutors say Menendez can continue to get medical treatment from doctors who work in the federal prison system. In New Jersey, I'm Natalie Migliori.
1: From America's News Network, USA Radio News.
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9: Vermont Governor Phil Scott issued an executive order yesterday that includes a number of measures to decrease health insurance regulations in an effort to lower costs, including implementing age-based insurance premiums. Yesterday's order pulls from a series of ideas Scott and his administration put forward in January. The package largely looks for ways to achieve savings for small businesses and young people buying insurance. Chief among the governor's changes is a provision that would allow Vermont insurers to price premiums partially based on age. Vermont will receive $1.3 million as part of a multi-state settlement with Cash App over allegations that the popular currency transfer platform failed to protect its users from fraud and misled them about the platform's safety. Charity Clark, Vermont's Attorney General, announced the settlement with Cash App's parent company, Block, yesterday. She said it was the culmination of a years-long investigation by her office and attorneys general in other states. In all, Block will pay 46 states a total of $45 million. Vermont Superior Court Judge Dixon Corbett died unexpectedly last week. Corbett was found unresponsive Thursday morning and taken to Dartmouth-Hitchcock Medical Center, where he was pronounced dead. Colleagues and friends said he died of natural causes. Corbett was in his mid-40s. His death cuts short a career characterized by an intelligent, kind, and community-oriented approach to law, according to his colleagues. They said Corbett's mild-mannered and soft-spoken demeanor was backed by a deep knowledge and understanding of the law and a commitment to public service. Vermont State Police are looking for two people involved in a burglary over the holiday weekend. When police responded to the West Rutland Jiffy Mart on Main Street, they found the front door glass broken. Surveillance cameras showed two masked people, whom police say broke into the store and stole various items. Anyone with information is asked to call Trooper Daniel St. Clair of the Vermont State Police Rutland Barracks. And that's what's happening.
10: It's the electric one.

You see, it's not just a sugarless gum. It's also a highway, carefree highway. On the electric lunch, the second hour, the second shift for this Thursday. Another whole hour of lunch and pow, pow, power. So sit back down and, you know, if you're just joining us, well, there's still plenty of time to start your lunch and finish with all the rest of us. Of course, we are celebrating today National Sugar Cookie Day. Yeah, sugar, make some cookies, sugar. It is called

of the Horizon Day. It is also National Don't Put Your Eggs in One Basket Day. And most importantly, yes, most importantly, it is Fashion Day. Yes, fashion. Oh, yes, indeed. Hear the Stones on WCFR.

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5: Sunny for the rest of today. Our high will top out in the high 80s. We could see an isolated shower tonight or not. It'll be mostly cloudy otherwise with a low near 63. Friday, there's a chance of showers after the morning, but mostly cloudy for most of the day is what we think, with a high near 83. Partly cloudy Friday night with a low of 59. Saturday looks sunny with a high near 81. From the National Weather Service, that's your Vermont weather.

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1: Sunny for the rest of today. Our high will top out in the high 80s. We could see an isolated shower tonight or not. It'll be mostly cloudy otherwise with a low near 63. Friday, there's a chance of showers after the morning, but mostly cloudy for most of the day is what we think, with a high near 83. Partly cloudy Friday night with a low of 59. Saturday looks sunny with a high near 81. From the National Weather Service, that's your Vermont weather.
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And we'll be everywhere this summer. 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

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There's hiring, staffing, scheduling, email and phone answering, and often no time left over for marketing and promotion, which can be a bad thing. 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
4: Here's a look at your hometown weather forecast on WCFR.
1: Sunny for the rest of today. Our high will top out in the high 80s. We could see an isolated shower tonight or not. It'll be mostly cloudy otherwise with a low near 63. Friday, there's a chance of showers after the morning, but mostly cloudy for most of the day is what we think, with a high near 83. Partly cloudy Friday night with a low of 59. Saturday looks sunny with a high near 81. From the National Weather Service, that's your Vermont weather.

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The 106 and a half days of summer. 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
1: Here's a look at your hometown weather forecast on WCFR.
2: Sunny for the rest of today. Our high will top out in the high 80s. We could see an isolated shower tonight or not. It'll be mostly cloudy otherwise with a low near 63. Friday, there's a chance of showers after the morning, but mostly cloudy for most of the day is what we think, with a high near 83. Partly cloudy Friday night with a low of 59. Saturday looks sunny with a high near 81. From the National Weather Service, that's your Vermont weather.
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seven streets, and every time I thought I got it made, it seemed the taste was not so sweet. So I turned myself to face me, but I've never caught a glimpse of how the others must see the faker. I'm much too fast to take that test.

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2: Here's a look at your hometown weather forecast on WCFR.
3: Sunny for the rest of today. Our high will top out in the high 80s. We could see an isolated shower tonight or not. It'll be mostly cloudy otherwise with a low near 63. Friday, there's a chance of showers after the morning, but mostly cloudy for most of the day is what we think, with a high near 83. Partly cloudy Friday night with a low of 59. Saturday looks sunny with a high near 81. From the National Weather Service, that's your Vermont weather.

At WCFR, we bring the fun, because fun is our middle name. And we'll be everywhere this summer. We'll be at the lake, we'll be at the beach, and we'll be on the trails. Look for our banner and the Wheel of Wow. Spin it and win it. The 106 and a half days of summer, it's what summer is really all about. 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
1: Here's a look at your hometown weather forecast on WCFR.
2: Sunny for the rest of today. Our high will top out in the high 80s. We could see an isolated shower tonight or not. It'll be mostly cloudy otherwise with a low near 63. Friday, there's a chance of showers after the morning, but mostly cloudy for most of the day is what we think, with a high near 83. Partly cloudy Friday night with a low of 59. Saturday looks sunny with a high near 81. From the National Weather Service, that's your Vermont weather.
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1: USA Radio News, I'm Ron Warner. Construction is now starting on what is the last commercial high-rise at the rebuilt World Trade Center nearly 25 years after the 9/11 terror attacks.
2: The Port Authority's Catherine Garcia says despite residents and businesses moving out of Lower Manhattan right after the 9/11 attacks, American Express doubled down and stayed, and now is making Two World Trade Center its new global headquarters and will be its only tenant.
3: Two World Trade Center is not just a tower. It is a proof point about Lower Manhattan and New York City that it is thriving and growing.
2: Garcia and other officials broke ground on what will be a 55-story tower on Greenwich Street. The building will hold 10,000 workers. It's expected to open in 2031. In New York, I'm Scott Pringle.
1: Palisades Village will officially reopen on August 15th.
4: The popular open-air shopping center has been closed since the Palisades fire in January of 2025. The shopping center itself was mostly spared from fire damage, but the surrounding area was devastated. Several public events and activities are planned for the official reopening date, with more details to be released in the coming weeks. Palisades Village will also resume hosting seasonal events, community gatherings, and family programming throughout the year. I'm Daniel Martindale.
1: Journalist Katie Couric is opening up about a health scare she experienced last month known as transient global amnesia.
5: Couric detailed the incident where she lost her memory in a Substack post titled, "A Day I'll Never Remember." What began as a regular day in Aspen turned into a medical mystery after she was taken to the hospital with no recollection of basic questions, such as the year or who the president is. Doctors initially began a stroke protocol, but after a clean MRI and some tests ruled that out, the journalist was diagnosed with transient global amnesia. According to the Cleveland Clinic, TGA is a rare medical condition in which you experience a sudden episode of memory loss, but it typically resolves on its own. I'm Mark Mayfield.
1: From America's News Network, USA Radio News.
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7: Vermont Governor Phil Scott issued an executive order yesterday that includes a number of measures to decrease health insurance regulations in an effort to lower costs, including implementing age-based insurance premiums. Yesterday's order pulls from a series of ideas Scott and his administration put forward in January. The package largely looks for ways to achieve savings for small businesses and young people buying insurance. Chief among the governor's changes is a provision that would allow Vermont insurers to price premiums partially based on age. Vermont will receive $1.3 million as part of a multi-state settlement with Cash App over allegations that the popular currency transfer platform failed to protect its users from fraud and misled them about the platform's safety. Charity Clark, Vermont's Attorney General, announced the settlement with Cash App's parent company, Block, yesterday. She said it was the culmination of a years-long investigation by her office and attorneys general in other states. In all, Block will pay 46 states a total of $45 million. Vermont Superior Court Judge Dixon Corbett died unexpectedly last week. Corbett was found unresponsive Thursday morning and taken to Dartmouth-Hitchcock Medical Center, where he was pronounced dead. Colleagues and friends said he died of natural causes. Corbett was in his mid-40s. His death cuts short a career characterized by an intelligent, kind, and community-oriented approach to law, according to his colleagues. They said Corbett's mild-mannered and soft-spoken demeanor was backed by a deep knowledge and understanding of the law and a commitment to public service. Vermont State Police are looking for two people involved in a burglary over the holiday weekend. When police responded to the West Rutland Jiffy Mart on Main Street, they found the front door glass broken. Surveillance cameras showed two masked people, whom police say broke into the store and stole various items. Anyone with information is asked to call Trooper Daniel St. Clair of the Vermont State Police Rutland Barracks. And that's what's happening.
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1: Sunny for the rest of today. Our high will top out in the high 80s. We could see an isolated shower tonight or not. It'll be mostly cloudy otherwise with a low near 63. Friday, there's a chance of showers after the morning, but mostly cloudy for most of the day is what we think, with a high near 83. Partly cloudy Friday night with a low of 59. Saturday looks sunny with a high near 81. From the National Weather Service, that's your Vermont weather.

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1: Before last night's Red Sox-White Sox game, Red Sox 5-0 winners, Red Sox GM Craig Breslow with the media. Breslow satisfied, obviously, with his team's current level of play.
2: We've pitched consistently well for a while, and the key to winning baseball games is syncing up those nights where you pitch well with the nights where you score runs. But it's good just for these guys, I think, to know that every time we run a starter out there, we've got a chance to win a game.
1: And with pitchers Garrett Crochet and Connelly Early out, injured, the remaining six Red Sox pitchers are producing. Again, Craig Breslow.
2: Yeah, I mean, I've said for a long time that I believe in the players that we have, and, you know, my hope is that's starting to surface in terms of wins and losses, but we also have to be realistic about where we are and the work that we have to do. Fortunately, the deadline is over a month away, so we don't have to make that decision today. If we're going to get this thing going, we got to keep going out and winning.
1: Chief Baseball Officer Craig Breslow, Sox and White Sox again this afternoon. Follow me, Tom Cuddy Sports.

0: The Springfield Community Players present a play from the pen of Springfield's own Larry Kraft, Waiting for a Eulogy, directed by Patty Green Powelchik and starring Kevin Guymond and Xavier Fitzwater. Saturday, July 18th at 7 p.m., Sunday, July 19th at 2 p.m., Friday, July 24th at 7 p.m., and Saturday, July 25th at 7 p.m. It's a juxtapositional review of a lifelong friendship between two old college chums as seen through disparate efforts by each to write the eulogy for the other. It's funny, it's tragic, and it's heartwarming. Saturday, July 17th at 7 p.m., Sunday, July 19th at 2 p.m., Friday, July 24th at 7 p.m., and Saturday, July 25th at 7 p.m. Tickets available on the web. 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
1: Here's a look at your hometown weather forecast on WCFR.
0: Sunny for the rest of today. Our high will top out in the high 80s. We could see an isolated shower tonight or not. It'll be mostly cloudy otherwise with a low near 63. Friday, there's a chance of showers after the morning, but mostly cloudy for most of the day is what we think, with a high near 83. Partly cloudy Friday night with a low of 59. Saturday looks sunny with a high near 81. 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Let's talk about business. Your business. Getting the word out about who you are and what you do is important. 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
1: USA Radio News, I'm Ron Warner. President Trump is pushing for the Supreme Court to rehear a case challenging U.S. birthright citizenship immediately.
2: When he took office last year, Trump signed an executive order ending birthright citizenship in the U.S. Last week, the High Court reaffirmed that anyone born in the U.S. has a constitutional right to citizenship, as guaranteed by the 14th Amendment. On social media Wednesday, Trump called the decision a miscarriage of justice and absolutely insane, and called for the case to be reheard. The Supreme Court allows a losing party to request a rehearing within 25 days. It hasn't reheard a case in about 60 years. I'm Tammy Trujillo.
1: Chicago leaders are observing the start of construction of the Chicago Torture Justice Memorial. Perry Williams has more.
3: Mayor Brandon Johnson and other officials attended yesterday's groundbreaking ceremony at 55th and King Drive. This police torture survivor also was there.
4: It will stand as a permanent reminder of the suffering survivors endured, the resilience we showed, and responsibilities we all share to ensure these injustices never happen again.
3: The project recognizes survivors of torture committed by former Chicago Police Commander John Burge and his detectives. The memorial is expected to be completed next year.
1: The city of Roanoke, Virginia has been named one of the top 10 places to visit in the country.
5: CNN Travel lists Roanoke as number 10 thanks to a walkable downtown area, growing food scene, and several outdoor activities. Roanoke, also called the Star City of the South, gets that name from a 100-foot-tall illuminated star that stands on Mill Mountain since 1949, and it's the largest man-made illuminated star in the world. Former Roanoke Mayor Nelson Harris released a statement saying the star reminds him of progressive thinking and of the vision and energy the star represents. Other locations mentioned in the list include New Haven, Connecticut, and Sarasota, Florida. I'm Rosie Rivera.
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7: Vermont Governor Phil Scott issued an executive order yesterday that includes a number of measures to decrease health insurance regulations in an effort to lower costs, including implementing age-based insurance premiums. Yesterday's order pulls from a series of ideas Scott and his administration put forward in January. The package largely looks for ways to achieve savings for small businesses and young people buying insurance. Chief among the governor's changes is a provision that would allow Vermont insurers to price premiums partially based on age. Vermont will receive $1.3 million as part of a multi-state settlement with Cash App over allegations that the popular currency transfer platform failed to protect its users from fraud and misled them about the platform's safety. Charity Clark, Vermont's Attorney General, announced the settlement with Cash App's parent company, Block, yesterday. She said it was the culmination of a years-long investigation by her office and attorneys general in other states. In all, Block will pay 46 states a total of $45 million. Vermont Superior Court Judge Dixon Corbett died unexpectedly last week. Corbett was found unresponsive Thursday morning and taken to Dartmouth-Hitchcock Medical Center, where he was pronounced dead. Colleagues and friends said he died of natural causes. Corbett was in his mid-40s. His death cuts short a career characterized by an intelligent, kind, and community-oriented approach to law, according to his colleagues. They said Corbett's mild-mannered and soft-spoken demeanor was backed by a deep knowledge and understanding of the law and a commitment to public service. Vermont State Police are looking for two people involved in a burglary over the holiday weekend. When police responded to the West Rutland Jiffy Mart on Main Street, they found the front door glass broken. Surveillance cameras showed two masked people, whom police say broke into the store and stole various items. Anyone with information is asked to call Trooper Daniel St. Clair of the Vermont State Police Rutland Barracks. And that's what's happening.
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1: Swinging a shot in the left center field. Long run back for Scott. He can't get it. And one hops the wall. Long scores. Sagan behind him. Durbin is getting the wave. That's a three-run double.
0: Hear every game this season.
1: 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That's a two-run hit for Story. It goes all the way to the corner.
0: Your Sox belong here on WCFR.
1: Goes to second. 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
4: Here's a look at your hometown weather forecast on WCFR.
5: Cloudy and a chance of a shower today. Today's high will top out in the 70s. It'll be cool tonight with a low in the 50s, and we might see a shower here or there. For Friday, sunny with a high near 74, and cloudy Friday night with a low near 53. Saturday, sunny with a high near 71. From the National Weather Service, that's your Central Vermont weather forecast.

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1: Before last night's Red Sox-White Sox game, Red Sox 5-0 winners, Red Sox GM Craig Breslow with the media. Breslow satisfied, obviously, with his team's current level of play.
2: We've pitched consistently well for a while, and the key to winning baseball games is syncing up those nights where you pitch well with the nights where you score runs. But it's good just for these guys, I think, to know that every time we run a starter out there, we've got a chance to win a game.
1: And with pitchers Garrett Crochet and Connelly Early out, injured, the remaining six Red Sox pitchers are producing. Again, Craig Breslow.
2: Yeah, I mean, I've said for a long time that I believe in the players that we have, and, you know, my hope is that's starting to surface in terms of wins and losses, but we also have to be realistic about where we are and the work that we have to do. Fortunately, the deadline is over a month away, so we don't have to make that decision today. If we're going to get this thing going, we got to keep going out and winning.
1: Chief Baseball Officer Craig Breslow, Sox and White Sox again this afternoon. Follow me, Tom Cuddy Sports.

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2: Here's a look at your hometown weather forecast on WCFR.
3: Cloudy and a chance of a shower today. Today's high will top out in the 70s. It'll be cool tonight with a low in the 50s, and we might see a shower here or there. For Friday, sunny with a high near 74, and cloudy Friday night with a low near 53. Saturday, sunny with a high near 71. From the National Weather Service, that's your Central Vermont weather forecast.

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1: USA Radio News, I'm Ron Warner. The threat of advanced weaponry just 90 miles away from the U.S. is prompting leaders to demand immediate action from Washington.
2: National security experts displaying a captured Iranian kamikaze drone in Coral Gables, highlighting a dangerous buildup in Cuba, according to Representative Carlos Jimenez, who warns Havana has amassed these drones from Iran and Russia.
3: If Cuba, in fact, has 300 of these, it's a threat to the United States, period.
2: The event was organized by United Against Nuclear Iran, a policy group led by former Governor Jeb Bush and former U.N. Ambassador Mark Wallace.
4: I think what you're seeing is Iran's engagement in Cuba, historically Venezuela as well, is completely related to the proximity to the United States of America.
2: While an attack is not imminent, they do warn that these explosive devices could easily place Miami well within striking distance, even as far as New York. Natalie Rodriguez, Miami.
1: Community leaders in Chicago's Little Village neighborhood are alerting residents to federal ICE agents in the area. Baltazar Enriquez says his group has passed out 30,000 whistles as a form of solidarity and an alert system.
5: So that's why they are vulnerable, because they're not out. Like when Midway Blitz was announced, we saw them, we lived it, and they were constantly here.
1: Some community organizers are training volunteers to avoid violent confrontations, much like the one last October when pepper spray and tear gas were used during immigration enforcement activity. Palisades Village will officially reopen on August 15th.
6: The popular open-air shopping center has been closed since the Palisades fire in January of 2025. The shopping center itself was mostly spared from fire damage, but the surrounding area was devastated. Several public events and activities are planned for the official reopening date, with more details to be released in the coming weeks. Palisades Village will also resume hosting seasonal events, community gatherings, and family programming throughout the year. I'm Daniel Martindale.
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11: Vermont Governor Phil Scott issued an executive order yesterday that includes a number of measures to decrease health insurance regulations in an effort to lower costs, including implementing age-based insurance premiums. Yesterday's order pulls from a series of ideas Scott and his administration put forward in January. The package largely looks for ways to achieve savings for small businesses and young people buying insurance. Chief among the governor's changes is a provision that would allow Vermont insurers to price premiums partially based on age. Vermont will receive $1.3 million as part of a multi-state settlement with Cash App over allegations that the popular currency transfer platform failed to protect its users from fraud and misled them about the platform's safety. Charity Clark, Vermont's Attorney General, announced the settlement with Cash App's parent company, Block, yesterday. She said it was the culmination of a years-long investigation by her office and attorneys general in other states. In all, Block will pay 46 states a total of $45 million. Vermont Superior Court Judge Dixon Corbett died unexpectedly last week. Corbett was found unresponsive Thursday morning and taken to Dartmouth-Hitchcock Medical Center, where he was pronounced dead. Colleagues and friends said he died of natural causes. Corbett was in his mid-40s. His death cuts short a career characterized by an intelligent, kind, and community-oriented approach to law, according to his colleagues. They said Corbett's mild-mannered and soft-spoken demeanor was backed by a deep knowledge and understanding of the law and a commitment to public service. Vermont State Police are looking for two people involved in a burglary over the holiday weekend. When police responded to the West Rutland Jiffy Mart on Main Street, they found the front door glass broken. Surveillance cameras showed two masked people, whom police say broke into the store and stole various items. Anyone with information is asked to call Trooper Daniel St. Clair of the Vermont State Police Rutland Barracks. And that's what's happening.
12: Buying a converted church with a cemetery for a backyard sounds like the setup for a horror movie, but it's turning into a genuine real estate trend. With a lot of older churches moving or parishes fading away, people are turning them into houses, like the 230-year-old cathedral in England someone just listed as a three-bedroom house. Yes, it's built on an 18th-century graveyard, but hey, at least the neighbors are quiet. Now, the new TSA Gold Plus isn't a fancy VIP upgrade that lets you skate through security. Actually, it's got nothing to do with skipping lines. Instead, it's a new TSA program that encourages airports to replace all their government screeners with private contractors. It would save taxpayers a lot of money and prevent those long lines during government shutdowns, but it would also cost a lot of TSA screeners their jobs. Today is International Tea Day, so raise a glass, or a cup, to the most consumed drink on the planet, besides water, of course. That's what's trending. I'm Christian Chase.

0: When you run your own business, sometimes you have to wear many hats. There's hiring, staffing, scheduling, email and phone answering, and often no time left over for marketing and promotion, which can be a bad thing. 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
4: Here's a look at your hometown weather forecast on WCFR.
5: Chance of showers or thunderstorms overnight with a low near 55. For Thursday, showers are possible with a high near 70. Showers are likely Thursday night before they taper off. Thursday night's low will be 57. And on Friday, mostly sunny with a high near 74. From the National Weather Service, that's your Central Vermont weather forecast.

0: having the most fun allowed. There's more coming up, so keep it here.
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2: Here's a look at your hometown weather forecast on WCFR.
3: Chance of showers or thunderstorms overnight with a low near 55. For Thursday, showers are possible with a high near 70. Showers are likely Thursday night before they taper off. Thursday night's low will be 57. And on Friday, mostly sunny with a high near 74. From the National Weather Service, that's your Central Vermont weather forecast.

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been thinking about it all winter, and now it's here. 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
1: Say there, Jackson. 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